0: Radio von hier. 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
1: Some things in life are bad. They can really make you mad. Other things just make you swear and curse. When you're chewing on life's gristle, don't grumble, give a whistle. And this'll help things turn out for the best. And always look

0: 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I said, they'll never make that money, mate.
1: Radio Charivari.

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Follow me, don't be afraid. Light is on. Is it dusk or is it dawn?